0: How They Remember You from Rascal Flatts on the Cat. All right, the last hour. I wanted to talk about this
1: because you know what opened today? Friday. What?
0: Disclosure Day.
1: Oh yeah, I want to watch
0: Disclosure Day. Yeah, is open. All right, so.
1: Does that mean we're actually going to disclose
0: aliens? Had to dig into some alien stuff right now, right?
1: They are among us.
0: Scientists say the reason, though, we're never going to see aliens. Okay, let me tell you. They don't exist among us. They're not around us.
1: Yes, right? They are. They do
0: space,
1: exist.
0: Listen
2: they're
0: to this.
2: In Congress.
0: Listen to this first.
2: I don't know.
0: Because I've got to, I got to put you in the headspace of, no, there's no aliens. Space is absurdly huge, right?
2: Yeah.
0: Even the closest star system would take thousands of years to reach with today's technology. And if aliens traveled near light speed, time itself would get weird, right? They'd come home to a planet decades or centuries older than the one they left.
2: Yes.
0: Second, the energy required for interstellar travel, impossible to imagine. A spacecraft moving close to light speed would need mind-bending amounts of fuel and protection from deadly radiation and microscopic particles that could rip the ship apart. And third stage.
2: Did an alien write this?
0: Earth itself may actually be hostile to alien life. Did
2: We're
0: you guys ever think about
2: human
0: that?
2: Life
0: right, exactly.
2: Life.
0: Our oxygen-rich atmosphere works for us because life here evolved with it. But for another species, breathing Earth's air would be like humans taking a deep breath on Venus.
2: That's a stupid point, because that's like the first hurdle that any sci-fi book or movie relating to aliens in space, it fixes it somehow. Mm-hmm. Either you have a little spacesuit like Sandy in SpongeBob, when she's in Bikini Bottom.
0: Okay.
2: Interstellar, they
0: we
2: had
0: got
2: space
0: to SpongeBob
2: suits.
0: Quick. Real yeah. quick here.
2: And you know what? The aliens would love SpongeBob. When they land, I'm going to disclose, because it's disclosure day,
0: right.
2: SpongeBob, and then I'm going to sit them down and talk them through the entire plot of season 7 of Love Island.
1: And then I'm going to also show them Star Trek.
0: Here's why I'm going to tell you that neither one of you will be able to communicate with them.
2: We will communicate through the power
0: no,
2: of dance.
0: You won't. I'm going to tell you why coming up next.
1: Informative dance.
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16: From the Waring Sturgis Ford Weather Center, I'm meteorologist Ember Sky. Partly cloudy tonight with lows near 52. Saturday brings mostly cloudy skies and a chance of rain with highs near 65. Saturday night clears out, lows near 45, with Sunday mostly sunny near 70.
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0: Bailey Zimmerman on Cat Country. All right, we got to go, but don't forget, Leslie is heading up right now to the Loud American in Sturgis for Hot Hunks tonight. Woo! And then tomorrow at Cheers. Woo! And then a week from Saturday at the Social House. Woo! We're going to be there, and it's done then. So,
1: then we have the finals on the 26th, right, which is going to be a ton of fun. You should swing by.
2: I'm really excited about it because, you know, these guys really want to do this and they win a big prize. They're going to win a cash prize. They're going to win the title of the Hot Hunk. They're going to be featured on the Hot Hunk poster, which will.
0: They're going to have to take the Hot Hunk title from my cold, dead hands.
2: We already determined you were a six, buddy, earlier on this show.
0: That's right.
1: Six and a half of you. Ask his wife.
2: But yes, Hot Hunks, there's three left. Remember, just for signing up and answering a couple of questions from Leslie, she does a great job. You get a free pass to the concert of your choice. They have two more concert announcements coming up. They have another one on Tuesday. And there's some big names, so we really appreciate you guys coming out and having some fun with us.
0: If they are announcing a couple and these guys from the first ones want to change it, can they?
2: Yes.
0: Okay, cool.
2: 100%.
0: All right, awesome. Yeah, you should go up and definitely check it out.
2: Do that.
0: Okay. We will talk to you all on Monday. Have a great weekend.
2: Bye.
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14: From the Waring Sturgis Ford Weather Center, I'm meteorologist Ember Sky. Partly cloudy tonight with lows near 52. Saturday brings mostly cloudy skies and a chance of rain with highs near 65. Saturday night clears out, lows near 45, with Sunday mostly sunny near 70.
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13: From the Waring Sturgis Ford Weather Center, I'm meteorologist Ember Sky. Partly cloudy tonight with lows near 52. Saturday brings mostly cloudy skies and a chance of rain with highs near 65. Saturday night clears out, lows near 45, with Sunday mostly sunny near 70.
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10: From the Waring Sturgis Ford Weather Center, I'm meteorologist Ember Sky. Partly cloudy tonight with lows near 52. Saturday brings mostly cloudy skies and a chance of rain with highs near 65. Saturday night clears out, lows near 45, with Sunday mostly sunny near 70.
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12: From the Waring Sturgis Ford Weather Center, I'm meteorologist Ember Sky. Partly cloudy tonight with lows near 52. Saturday brings mostly cloudy skies and a chance of rain with highs near 65. Saturday night clears out, lows near 45, with Sunday mostly sunny near 70.
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12: From the Waring Sturgis Ford Weather Center, I'm meteorologist Ember Sky. Partly cloudy tonight with lows near 52. Saturday brings mostly cloudy skies and a chance of rain with highs near 65. Saturday night clears out, lows near 45, with Sunday mostly sunny near

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7: From the Waring Sturgis Ford Weather Center, I'm meteorologist Ember Sky. Partly cloudy tonight with lows near 52. Saturday brings mostly cloudy skies and a chance of rain with highs near 65. Saturday night clears out, lows near 45, with Sunday mostly sunny near 70.
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14: From the Waring Sturgis Ford Weather Center, I'm meteorologist Ember Sky. Partly cloudy tonight with lows near 52. Saturday brings mostly cloudy skies and a chance of rain with highs near 65. Saturday night clears out, lows near 45, with Sunday mostly sunny near 70.
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13: From the Waring Sturgis Ford Weather Center, I'm meteorologist Ember Sky. Partly cloudy tonight with lows near 52. Saturday brings mostly cloudy skies and a chance of rain with highs near 65. Saturday night clears out, lows near 45, with Sunday mostly sunny near 70.
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6: From the Waring Sturgis Ford Weather Center, I'm meteorologist Ember Sky. Partly cloudy tonight with lows near 52. Saturday brings mostly cloudy skies and a chance of rain with highs near 65. Saturday night clears out, lows near 45, with Sunday mostly sunny near 70.
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13: From the Waring Sturgis Ford Weather Center, I'm meteorologist Ember Sky. Partly cloudy tonight with lows near 52. Saturday brings mostly cloudy skies and a chance of rain with highs near 65. Saturday night clears out, lows near 45, with Sunday mostly sunny near 70.
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5: From the Waring Sturgis Ford Weather Center, I'm meteorologist Ember Sky. Partly cloudy tonight with lows near 52. Saturday brings mostly cloudy skies and a chance of rain with highs near 65. Saturday night clears out, lows near 45, with Sunday mostly sunny near 70.
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5: From the Waring Sturgis Ford Weather Center, I'm meteorologist Ember Skye. Partly cloudy overnight, with lows around 52. Later today stays mostly cloudy, with a chance of rain before noon and afternoon temperatures near 65. Mostly sunny Sunday, with highs close to 70.
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7: From the Waring Sturgis Ford Weather Center, I'm meteorologist Ember Sky. Partly cloudy overnight, with lows around 52. Later today stays mostly cloudy, with a chance of rain before noon and afternoon temperatures near 65. Mostly sunny Sunday, with highs close to 70.
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4: From the Waring Sturgis Ford Weather Center, I'm meteorologist Ember Sky. Partly cloudy overnight with lows around 52. Later today stays mostly cloudy with a chance of rain before noon and afternoon temperatures near 65. Mostly sunny Sunday with highs close to 70.
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6: From the Waring Sturgis Ford Weather Center, I'm meteorologist Ember Skye. Partly cloudy overnight with lows around 52. Later today stays mostly cloudy with a chance of rain before noon and afternoon temperatures near 65. Mostly sunny Sunday with highs close to 70.
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7: From the Waring Sturgis Ford Weather Center, I'm meteorologist Ember Sky. Partly cloudy overnight with lows around 52. Later today stays mostly cloudy with a chance of rain before noon and afternoon temperatures near 65. Mostly sunny Sunday with highs close to 70.
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4: From the Waring Sturgis Ford Weather Center, I'm meteorologist Ember Sky. Partly cloudy overnight with lows around 52. Later today stays mostly cloudy with a chance of rain before noon, and afternoon temperatures near 65. Mostly sunny Sunday with highs close to 70.
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7: From the Waring Sturgis Ford Weather Center, I'm meteorologist Ember Sky. Partly cloudy overnight with lows around 52. Later today stays mostly cloudy with a chance of rain before noon and afternoon temperatures near 65. Mostly sunny Sunday with highs close to 70.
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8: From the Waring Sturgis Ford Weather Center, I'm meteorologist Ember Sky. Partly cloudy overnight with lows around 52. Later today stays mostly cloudy with a chance of rain before noon and afternoon temperatures near 65. Mostly sunny Sunday with highs close to 70.
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4: From the Waring Sturgis Ford Weather Center, I'm meteorologist Ember Sky. Partly cloudy overnight with lows around 52. Later today stays mostly cloudy with a chance of rain before noon and afternoon temperatures near 65. Mostly sunny Sunday with highs close to 70.
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4: From the Waring Sturgis Ford Weather Center, I'm meteorologist Ember Sky. Partly cloudy overnight with lows around 52. Later today stays mostly cloudy with a chance of rain before noon and afternoon temperatures near 65. Mostly sunny Sunday with highs close to 70.
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4: From the Waring Sturgis Ford Weather Center, I'm meteorologist Ember Skye. Partly cloudy overnight with lows around 52. Later today stays mostly cloudy with a chance of rain before noon and afternoon temperatures near 65. Mostly sunny Sunday with highs close to 70.
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1: From the Waring Sturgis Ford Weather Center, I'm meteorologist Ember Sky. Partly cloudy overnight with lows around 52. Later today stays mostly cloudy with a chance of rain before noon and afternoon temperatures near 65. Mostly sunny Sunday with highs close to 70.
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1: One of the things me and my wife, one of my favorite things that she does is like she'll take her fingers and rub them through my hair, or like she'll rub my neck or something with her hands, you know? I think when any woman does that to you as a man, you're like, what do you need? You
2: know, like, all day.
1: Like, did you need all my money or something? I was like, I'm just, you know, like, yeah, exactly. Like a dog. Oh. Uh-huh. Apparently, America feels that way because Americans are flocking to get their heads rubbed.
2: By whom?
1: Masseuses. People are getting 60 to 90 minute head, neck, and shoulder, mostly the face massages.
2: Whoa, where can you get these? Can you get that where you get massages?
1: I don't know.
3: This isn't a new thing. I'm sorry. This has been around a while.
1: Yeah, that's what it says.
2: I'm out of the loop on the massage thing.
1: It's getting more popular here in America. Apparently, it's been super popular in the 90s in Japan, and then like it kind of came over. But yeah.
3: You know what I've seen that's new is those Indian head masseuse guys. And they like, the guys come in, this is for men, and they massage their scalp and then they like hit them around on stuff, like smack them. Have you seen those?
2: I think I saw a video of that.
3: They're like really rough.
2: Know.
3: Like they shake your head and scratch it, and then they whack you.
1: Just trying to knock out bad memories.
3: And then you're done. You're just like, you're dizzy.
1: Wow, I feel amazing. It's called a concussion. Yeah. That would, come and get the concussion massage. No, that sounds horrible, but this sounds great. I don't know if I could sit through 90 minutes of somebody just on the face, head. Neck and shoulders, okay. Mm-hmm. You know what I mean? But face, I don't mind my face being rubbed. I can't say any massage I've ever gotten, I've ever actually gotten a face rub.
2: I've never heard of that.
1: But
2: a couple
1: massages, maybe. Back when I had my skullet, this lady was like, you got hair in all the wrong places. And I was like, I know, right?
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8: From the Waring Sturgis Ford Weather Center, I'm meteorologist Ember Sky. Showers are possible this morning, then skies gradually clear this afternoon with windy conditions and highs near 64. Tonight drops to 44, then sunny Sunday with afternoon highs around 69.
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1: So, like, thinking about eating out, we've been talking about eating out all hour.
2: Yes.
1: And comparing it pricing and stuff. But when you go out, do you guys go all out to eat out? Or every time you go out, are you budget minded? Because, like, for me personally, growing up, we would go out maybe once a week as a family. Yeah. Maybe. And it was always celebratory minded. It was always like, yeah, it's the end of the week or something, right? So it was kind of an all-out, like, budget wasn't really necessary. Budget's always a concern, but it wasn't like, you know, no, you Brandon, you can't get the steak. Can you get the grilled cheese instead? You know what I mean?
2: Yeah,
1: it was
2: exactly.
1: Like, no, get the steak. We're out. Go ahead. So that's how my mind always works. When I'm out to eat, I'm like, let's eat.
2: Yeah. Definitely. I guess I don't think budget wise necessarily. I just think about what I'm eating specifically.
1: Yeah.
2: And especially with trying to eat healthier lately, I mostly just get chicken breast and vegetables for a long time now.
3: Nice.
2: That's pretty much all I get. Can I just get a chicken breast and some sauteed veggies? Like, it's a lot.
1: I've got that at Murphy's.
2: But it's cheap.
1: I mean, like, can I just get you a little side salad with two chicken breasts on top? And they're like, sure.
2: Yeah. It's cheap. It's accidentally budgeting.
1: What do you do, Amy?
3: We go out to eat every Sunday after church.
1: Mm-hmm.
3: And I usually think it's a waste of money because I'm on a GLP-1 and I take two bites and I'm full.
1: Yeah.
2: Do you go to the same place?
3: I like to share a meal. I'll find somebody at the table. Who wants to share a meal with me?
1: Yeah.
2: Do you go to the same place or do you go to different places?
3: We go to the Salt Block a lot.
2: Okay.
3: The BFW,
2: cool.
3: But they're done with their
2: breakfast
3: Sunday
2: thing.
3: Brunch right now.
2: Oh, brunch. Yeah. Okay.
1: Oh, cool.
3: We just like to find new places that have Sunday.
1: Cool.
3: The
1: wife is venturing into celiac possible. She's got celiac possibly disease or whatever in the heck she's got going on. And so the other day, when last Saturday when we played at Murphy's, she came down and met for dinner and brought Malia down. And they had a gluten-free option that the wife freaking loved. It was like a chicken breast with portobello mushrooms and veggies and stuff. And she was like, that was probably the best meal I've had in a long time. That was so good.
2: Yeah. Mm.
1: So like what it cost, I don't know, because they paid for it. But it's like, I don't want to say it was 15 or 20 bucks.
2: I think that thing was like 15, 16 bucks tops.
1: But it's like, that's how we have to eat out. You know, it's like, Zach, order what we want. Rather than like, well, this is $10. I guess I'll take that instead, you know?
2: Yeah, and it's just happened to be lucky that what I was getting is cheap lately.
1: But yeah.
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0: More of the Black Hills' favorite country and the Roadhouse is coming up. Follow them on Instagram.
1: I knew I'd see her around. I'd be at some party. 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
1: This is going to be controversial for sure, because I feel like a lot of people are going to be like, oh, I've got this. But first I want to tell you about this gentleman from Nova Scotia. Eric Pollan is his name. He's a father of five, and he cannot maintain employment since 2023. He's got a problem I'll bring up later. He's been trying to take jobs and support his family, but every time he works somewhere, they accuse him of being an alcoholic and drinking too much.
2: Why?
1: And being drunk on the job. Well, I'll tell you why. It's because of Otto Brewery Syndrome.
2: Oh.
1: His body literally is brewing alcohol
2: inside of his
1: inside
2: stomach.
1: Inside of his system.
3: Wow, yep. That's weird.
2: Uh-huh.
1: Yeah. And so
2: I've heard of this, actually. I can't remember where, but
1: yeah, I've heard of it too, but I always thought it was a joke or a hoax.
2: It's like,
1: okay,
2: rare.
1: Sure. No, man, it's just like I'm walking and all of a sudden I'm drunk.
2: That's crazy, dude.
1: Yeah, I'm like, yeah, whatever, dude, you're lying. But no, it's a real thing. Apparently, there's less than 100 documented cases worldwide, so it makes diagnosis and treatment really challenging because they don't know yet. They just don't know enough about it. But there's something with the enzymes in his stomach that he processes certain things faster, and then essentially it makes alcohol in his system.
2: Oh, dude,
1: while it's processing food.
2: It's fermenting the carbs into ethanol. Oh,
1: yeah.
2: My gosh.
1: And also, he'll be like, he'll be at work, he'll be taking care of his kids, and just all of a sudden be like, son of a bitch.
2: Oh, no.
1: Why are you guys going to have to drive home? Why are you guys going to get daddy a lift?
2: No, dude, that sucks.
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7: From the Waring Sturgis Ford Weather Center, I'm meteorologist Ember Sky. Showers are possible this morning, then skies gradually clear this afternoon with windy conditions and highs near 64. Tonight drops to 44, then sunny Sunday with afternoon highs around 69.
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1: I don't know if you guys remember us talking about this story a while back where this lady got in trouble for stealing a tumbler for breast milk.
2: Oh, I remember. I remember it very well. You're a big fan of breast milk, right?
1: Apparently.
2: Yeah.
1: I mean, I have drank some breast milk. It's pretty good. Yeah. From my wife. And I get the complications with breastfeeding because you got to pump.
3: This is disturbing.
1: You got to pump that stuff. Yep. You got to store it somewhere. You don't want it to go bad.
2: Mm-hmm.
1: You know, say if you're at work, then. And I mean to tell you, when the wife was breastfeeding and we were pumping and stuff, we'd be at restaurants and she's like, I got to put this in a fridge.
2: Yeah.
1: So it'd be the weirdest place is, hey, do you have a refrigerator?
2: Well, I mean, and the Stanley Cup is a high quality containment receptacle.
1: Yeah,
2: man.
1: It is.
2: So
1: I totally get it.
2: Keeping breast milk in there is probably a safe place for it last.
1: Yeah, exactly. Yeah. And so I get it. And you have to store it somewhere cold because it hasn't been pasteurized. I have no idea.
2: I don't know what that means. I don't know. Yeah.
1: Anyways, she's been in trouble with it, but Ariana Moss is taking a plea deal because she's saying she has to go to a 6-month program of like shoplifting awareness.
2: Oh, good.
1: Just to pay some fines. And then after that 6 months, they'll drop the charges. So well, that was pretty nice because she took a $60 40-ounce insulated tumbler from Highland Recreation Center. But
2: good. She's gonna learn her lesson and learn how to not steal because stealing is bad.
1: Do you guys think this is weird? She was one of the supervisors there.
2: That's super weird.
1: And she stole it. And in my mind, I think it's weird because I'm like, well, but if she's a supervisor or the manager or something, she's probably just gonna take care of it at another time. You know what I mean? But its security footage shows her like hiding it and walking out. Well, I'm like, well, yeah, you don't want every employee doing that. She's a manager, so she'll probably take care of it later.
2: Yeah.
1: Is that weird of me to think that way? You know, like,
3: no.
1: Have you ever been a manager somewhere and been like, I gotta need this, I've never worked at a clothing store, but be like, I'm gonna take this jacket, I'll pay for it later.
2: I know managers that do stuff like that all the time. Like, they'll borrow against the till till the next day, just because they don't have cash.
1: Yep.
3: Well,
2: yep.
3: I don't think you should do that, though.
2: It's probably not allowed.
1: I think it's a slippery slope, right?
2: Yeah, I mean, if you're actually stealing, that's not cool.
1: No, but and I don't, and who
2: I'm
1: knows
2: not okay with that.
3: That's what that is.
1: And who knows if she had intentions of ever paying it back? I think she got busted doing it, and then was in jail. You know what I mean? So, and who, of course, once you go to jail, you're like, no, I was going to buy it.
2: Does the story tell us where she finally decided to keep her breast milk?
1: It doesn't.
2: Dang it.
1: Dude, it's utter madness.
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3: From the Waring Sturgis Ford Weather Center, I'm meteorologist Ember Sky. Showers are possible this morning, then skies gradually clear this afternoon with windy conditions and highs near 64. Tonight drops to 44, then sunny Sunday with afternoon highs around 69.
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1: So, Zachy Moon, you were talking about like canceling plans, or like your age group is like, hey, you're halfway through something. It's like, cool, well, I'm going to be an adult and go home now.
2: Yeah, it's wild.
1: Instead of partying all night or whatever.
2: Never thought I'd feel that way.
1: what's like the other version of that? My old wife was like this. She was very good at planning and setting up an itinerary for the day or the weekend. And I don't know. I can't remember if she actually enjoyed it or if she, that was just her personality. It's just what she did. I think she enjoyed it. But like, I remember going on a cruise ship one time or even on her honeymoon. And she had planned out like all the times. And I'm very much I'm along for the ride kind of guy.
2: Yeah.
1: Like, yeah, whatever. Let's go do what I don't really care what we do. Let's go. Life is an adventure. Take me, you know? And, so I didn't mind it, but I remember on the cruise being a little bit older and we had like other people with us. I remember being like, oh, man, she got us booked up so tight.
2: Like you don't have time to relax. Like,
1: when do we sleep? And can I take a nap and get sunburnt by the pool? Or is there anywhere I can just have some fun?
2: That's a part of a cruise, I think.
3: Right. If you have kids with you, though, it's good to have, you know, that person.
1: Yeah. No, it's a great thing. It's a great thing. It was a great quality. But have you ever been around people who are like that, though? Like plan, okay, here's our weekend plans. We're going to wake up at 7. No, first of all, you are. And then you said weekend and waking up at 7? Uh-uh. And then by 8 o'clock, we'll be done with breakfast and everybody's going to be ready to go. Whoa, back the bus up. No.
2: I'll tell you this. My life is scheduled pretty darn tightly already.
1: Mm-hmm.
2: So when I have free time and I'm doing whatever it is, I don't care. If it's on vacation or if even it's just the weekend and I actually don't have a show or have to go, you know, do something else like Hot Hunks, whatever. I got free time. I want to do nothing or whatever I want, and I don't want to dictate it by some schedule at all. Yeah. Like when people are, even on Sunday, people are like, you want to go meet for brunch at this time? I'm like, maybe. Perhaps. No,
1: give me a general area and time.
2: I'll let you know 10 minutes before you get there.
1: Holla at me when you're on the way. I'll let you know if I'm coming.
2: Yeah, exactly. You've got 6 people going? Cool. I don't have to be there. I might not.
3: I don't like to plan things because then when the time comes up, I don't want to go.
2: Exactly, yeah.
3: So, yeah.
1: I'm always way more ambitious than I actually want to be.
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1: So, banning yourself from an establishment.
2: Yeah.
1: All right, it's a thing in wherever this chick did it. I think it should be a thing here in South Dakota.
2: But you can pick anything, like not just a gambling addiction or whatever.
1: Like Golden Corral.
2: Yeah.
1: I go in there and I murder. Get me out of here.
2: Or like certain stores, like where you could, like a clothing store specifically, like if you have a shopping addiction.
1: Yeah.
2: You pointed at me.
3: I don't have a shopping addiction.
1: Women have shopping addiction.
2: Oh, just in general.
3: Yeah. I would ban myself from Amazon.
2: That's a big one for
1: you. You go to log in, it's like, bow, bow. You have to create a whole nother email everything.
2: Oh my God.
3: I'd be calling my mom, hey, can you order me something?
1: Some Amazon stuff.
2: Sending a list to her every week. This is my Amazon.
1: You're just getting your itch. And you just, could you just do this one thing for
2: just
1: me?
2: One.
3: Just order anything. I don't care what it is.
1: I just need the box. Are you meeting people in the alleyway? You got an Amazon box? You got an Amazon box?
2: Oh, my God.
3: I haven't been to the recycling place all week.
1: Yeah. Or like, I mean, it'd be cool in cases if you knew you had an alcohol problem or spending money. And you're like, ban me from said bar. I go to Joe's place all the time. I'm black.
2: Ban me from the ATM.
1: Yeah, the ATM or you know, Dick and Jane's. I go there way too much, and so it's like, get me out of there. Don't let me in there.
2: That's a real story for you. That's
1: hilarious. It's just, you know, these are things for me.
2: Where would I ban myself from?
1: Food places mostly is where my addiction is.
2: That's a big one too. I think I would ban myself from any like food places.
3: Jimmy John's.
2: Yeah.
1: You go to make an order, try to disguise your voice. This is Amy? No.
3: This is Regina.
2: Yeah, exactly. How do you do that? How do they not get out?
1: Your caller ID came up, and you know you banned yourself from Jimmy John's.
2: Or they see your address come up when you give it to them, and they're just like, nope, red flagged.
1: Cancel that order. She's banned herself.
3: That's bullshit.
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10: From the Waring Sturgis Ford Weather Center, I'm meteorologist Ember Sky. Showers are possible this morning, then skies gradually clear this afternoon with windy conditions and highs near 64. Tonight drops to 44, then sunny Sunday with afternoon highs around 69.
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2: I've been working all weekend. 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I don't want to sleep. And I want to have fun. 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
1: They set a new world record.
2: Oh, what is it this time?
1: We're world record leaders and sharing world records over here. And I thought this reminded me of Amy.
2: Okay, what is it?
1: Well, over 1,037 to be exact, Marilyn Monroe impersonators set a new world record.
2: Oh, okay, where at?
1: They were at the city's Forever Marilyn statue. And Marilyn Monroe gathered. I don't even know where this is at, to be honest with
2: you. That's okay. Yeah, yeah.
1: They previously broke the record that was held in 2020 in Australia for 254 people. So they blew it out of the water.
2: Whoa. Yeah, it's like five times.
1: Yeah. The organizers of the event thought they'd get 500 participants. They actually ended up getting, obviously, 1,037. But they had brought wigs and the dress for people to wear.
2: Yeah, I'm going to rewind a little bit here, though. That's awesome, by the way. That's cool. That's the way to do it.
1: Yeah.
2: To make sure it gets done. Why does it remind you of Amy?
1: I think if Amy put on a wig and a dress, she'd look like Marilyn Monroe.
3: I've dressed up like Marilyn
2: Monroe. I'm with you.
1: I can see she's even got a wig that looks like Marilyn Monroe, kinda.
2: Yeah,
3: that's a Marilyn Monroe wig.
1: It is? Oh,
3: yeah.
1: There you go.
2: Nice.
1: I think that's why I can see it.
2: I can see it. For anyone who hasn't seen her in person, Amy's a very beautiful woman. So
1: yeah.
3: Oh, I am not.
2: Yeah.
1: And so I thought they forgot to call her. I also thought this was funny is Marilyn Monroe impersonators. Like, imagine you go to a show or a concert or something, and they're like opening up as a Marilyn Monroe impersonator.
2: That would be kind of awesome.
1: What does that mean? They just come out and stand over a fan and like hold their dress down?
2: I feel like there's more to what she did in her lifetime. But the thing is I also don't know. So I'm not going to judge you for that because I don't know either. But I feel like if they were going to impersonate, it would be stuff that, like references or like quotes from movies that she did that we don't know about.
1: Maybe
2: or something.
1: She walks out with all of her different boyfriends. Like I think she dated the president.
3: You guys,
1: or something.
3: She sang happy birthday to the president.
2: Oh, there we go.
1: Happy birthday, Mr. President.
3: Okay, we're done.
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5: From the Waring Sturgis Ford Weather Center, I'm meteorologist Ember Sky. Showers are possible this morning, then skies gradually clear this afternoon with windy conditions and highs near 64. Tonight drops to 44, then sunny Sunday with afternoon highs around 69.
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1: Guys, we all know that sometimes we would just want to leave work. You know what I mean? Not here that much because we just love it so much, but people want to leave work early. And sometimes you have good excuses and sometimes you don't. So I've got a list of some good excuses you can use.
2: Oh, thank goodness.
1: Yes.
2: Brandon, write these down, everybody.
1: Write them down, Brandon. All right. A pipe burst at your house. That's a huge lie. That's a huge lie that you...
3: That is a good one.
1: That is a good one, though. Your dog ate something questionable. I don't know if that one's going
3: to... Oh, yeah. What if your robot vacuum's, like, scheduled to come on and your dog just pooed all over the place?
1: Oh, my gosh.
2: That's funny. I never thought about that.
1: You have a robot vacuum, right?
3: Yes.
1: Two of them.
2: It won't pick it up. Or it'll just smear.
1: I gotta get there. It's 10 feet away.
2: I'd like to think mine would sense it and then just the pile itself and then drive around it.
1: And think it's like a full object.
2: Unless it's like diarrhea and then it's just like plowing through and smearing it everywhere.
1: You could say you broke a tooth. I guess if you're not here, what? That's a weird one to say.
2: Do you call in? I broke a tooth.
1: Yeah, exactly. And the next one's your car broke down. So you're clearly calling in for these ones. This is just calling in sick. All right, whatever. I thought we were leaving work early. You could say jury duty. I feel like that's a hard one to pull off, isn't it?
2: Yeah, it would be hard to fake it.
1: Yeah, to fake jury duty.
3: You have to have the letter.
1: Oh, yeah. See, boom.
2: I think you have to kind of show that. You
1: jury. This is one that you could say... You had to go get a physical, and it's taking longer than you expected.
2: Yeah. Well, I've had to go get my CDL physical sometimes, like every couple years. And you go in, you get the physical, and sometimes you got to wait. I mean, it's a doctor checkup.
1: Yeah.
2: You know what I mean?
1: The one that's not on this list, though, that I've always thought was the best excuse to just leave work if you needed to, is I pooped my pants.
2: But did you actually?
1: You have to actually poop your pants to do it. You have to really do it.
2: I gotta go.
1: But they can never tell you can't leave work if you pooped your pants.
2: You have to tell them.
3: They would want you to leave.
1: They would absolutely want you to get as far away from them as possible.
2: Houston, I just pooped my pants. I want to stay. Can I just stay and use my own studio?
3: He would be like, but I pooped my pants first.
2: Yes. So he leaves first. Vikings Water Cooler Talk with
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1: We all hate mosquitoes. I know I'm sick of them.
2: Oh, I love them.
1: You love mosquitoes? Okay.
2: No,
1: okay. Of she loves them.
3: I prefer them when they get in my ear.
2: They love me, though.
1: Okay. Gross. Yeah. First of all, the bites alone suck, but they can spread a ton of diseases that cause a lot of trouble and honestly ruin a lot of lives.
3: Yeah.
1: Google, out in California, is actually seeking approval to release 32 million sterile mosquitoes in the United States.
3: But why?
1: So they want to release 32 million sterile mosquitoes because essentially what will happen is that they will be spread into the population of mosquitoes and then they will mate with other mosquitoes but they will not be able to reproduce. And slowly it'll actually kill the population of mosquitoes. And there have been countries that have done this exact same thing and they have reduced their mosquito population by 70% within a year. Because they're sterile, because they're shooting blanks, essentially.
3: Wow.
1: They got 32 million of them flying around.
3: How do you give a vasectomy to a mosquito? I thought the surgery was hard for me. You know what I mean?
2: I'm a little concerned here, because what are they doing to these mosquitoes to cause this? And then they turn around and bite us? Are they, like, infecting us with some kind of toxin?
1: Oh, yeah. See, I've never thought about it like that. I'm pretty sure they're just trying to get rid of the mosquitoes that are causing all of these diseases.
3: You know what they do? They sell them as, these are protein mosquitoes. So, like, if you get bit by one of them, it's like giving you a dose of protein. Maybe true. It might be a lie. I'm just saying.
1: Yeah. Well, I don't know. That sounds kind of cool to me. The males don't bite and they don't carry the disease themselves. So
3: cool.
1: Yeah. They're just here to mate with all the wild females that are carrying this nastiness, and then they will never get pregnant, and then they die out. So throughout generations of the mosquitoes, less and less are made.
3: This is almost like the conversation I had with my son not too long ago.
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10: From the Waring Sturgis Ford Weather Center, I'm meteorologist Ember Sky. Showers are possible this morning, then skies gradually clear this afternoon with windy conditions and highs near 64. Tonight drops to 44, then sunny Sunday with afternoon highs around 69.
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1: When you guys go work out or do athletic things, is there a certain thing? Do you watch TV? Do you listen to music? What kind of music? Is it silence?
2: I'm glad you asked this because recently it's changed a little bit for me. I've always listened to music. I've always had whatever, like my liked songs on Spotify. So it would just be a random conglomeration of whatever. But as of late, I've been listening to podcasts. I know it's super, even when I'm heavy lifting or like high interval training, it's wild, but I'm listening to like podcasts, like a comedy podcast, specifically the Workaholics guys, that show, if you ever watched it, it's called This Is Important. I've been listening to that because it's about an hour and a half each episode, a little bit less, but I do my treadmill and then it's the hour that I do of like my actual lifting and it's like perfect and then I'm done.
1: So it's good enough or you can just, it's something to occupy your mind and you can keep your physical side busy.
2: Yeah.
1: It's cool. I see that, Amy.
3: That'd be some rock and roll for sure.
1: Yeah, rock and roll and stuff. I think for me, well, at the gym, like they have music playing and we're listening and talking to each other and stuff. But it's always upbeat, something cool. It changes every day. Could be like 90s hip hop, could be rock, could be whatever. But I definitely like upbeat, something with a drive to it. Even if I don't know it, it doesn't bother me. Just something that pushes you.
2: Yeah.
1: But I noticed, I remember back when I'd go work out at the Y and stuff, and I'd be running on their ellipticals or whatever. If I found a good TV show or something like ESPN or a football game or a baseball game or something, and I'd be sitting there watching this game and forget I was even moving.
2: Yep.
1: You know, and like all of a sudden 30 minutes goes by and it goes beep. You know,
2: my only issue with entertainment like that though is that I'm listening to this podcast and it's a comedy podcast. Yeah. So I'll be lifting something really heavy. I'll be in the middle of it and I'll just be like, you know, that strong face. Start laughing and people are probably like, why is this guy laughing
1: like,
2: right now?
1: It's or you're sitting psycho on the bench about to get ready and you're like, that's funny.
2: Yes, dude.
1: I'm like, creep.
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8: From the Waring Sturgis Ford Weather Center, I'm meteorologist Ember Sky. Showers are possible this morning, then skies gradually clear this afternoon with windy conditions and highs near 64. Tonight drops to 44, then sunny Sunday with afternoon highs around 69.
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1: So we're talking about feeling older than you are and how I just had that one instance, and I'm sure a lot of people are like, oh my gosh, you still play football or you still play softball? Aren't you getting old? I'm like, I'm not even that old. You know, I know people who play softball in their 60s and 70s and they're good. So I'm like, those are my goals. But research involving 3,200 adults revealed that feeling older than one's chronological age is strongly predicting about like poor sleep quality, daytime functioning problems. And a study found that participants who felt older reported more insomnia symptoms, irregular sleep patterns, and greater sleep related impairments.
2: Yeah.
1: And I think we all know this guy in our lives. We all know these people who are like, I'm up at 3:30 in the morning and I just can't seem to sleep in. But yet they also take an afternoon nap for like 2 hours or whatever.
2: Or they sleep in way too much because they just don't feel like moving, or they like, yeah, exactly. I don't know. They don't move at all. It's mobility is one of the biggest things that you see in older fit people. Mm-hmm. And they're always just like, just keep moving. It doesn't matter what you do. You don't have to lift a weight. You don't have to necessarily go for walks. You can do either, or you can do whatever you want. You can like go ice skating every day. I don't know, but you just got to stay.
1: Like a bad hips coming.
2: You just got to stay mobile, man.
3: Yeah. When I was in the Netherlands, we were on this boat ride and they were talking about how everybody rides their bikes and every person in the family has two bikes to their name because you park it here and ride a boat there or whatever. And some lady tourist was like, so what do you do when you get older? And the guy was like, you still ride your bike because people are so active there. Yeah. They're riding their bike till they die. You know,
1: it's wild. Those people are in our community too. Like you ever like go to any of these bike shops or watch like an event that has to do with mountain biking or anything?
2: Cycling? Go to Spearfish.
1: Yeah. You'll see like, I'm like my parents age people mountain biking. Mm-hmm. Are they the fast or the first one to the top? No, but who cares? Nobody's racing. They're doing it. You know what I mean? And you're like, in my mind, I'm like, goals. You know, like
3: you just have to keep moving.
1: Just have to.
3: Don't let the old man in.
1: I've always wanted to mountain bike to work and back home, and I've always had stupid reasons not to, and I really feel like I still could.
2: All three of us should get bikes.
3: I have one.
1: I got one.
2: I don't. I need one.
3: I have one you can use.
2: I would love to. I'm serious.
3: I will bring it to you.
2: Okay, ride it here.
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9: From the Waring Sturgis Ford Weather Center, I'm meteorologist Ember Sky. Showers are possible this morning, then skies gradually clear this afternoon with windy conditions and highs near 64. Tonight drops to 44, then sunny Sunday with afternoon highs around 69.
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1: It's Amy Rose. They've sent me out and about, but this is a very special day because it's the grand opening at Mother Goose Mercantile.
2: Honk, honk. I love that part.
1: So we are in Bacon Park. Now tell us about the store. What is this store?
2: Okay, so Mother Goose Mercantile is a fabulous store filled with maternity clothes for our new moms. We have some awesome children's clothing from newborn all the way up to six. I'm hoping to expand up to size 12 eventually. But we also have a lovely array of gifts for everybody. I mean, anything that you're looking for. And then we've also included some women's clothing just for us everyday people, us grandmas and us moms. And yeah, just a little bit of everything for people to come and check out.
1: Wow.
2: Yeah.
1: And what a beautiful store it is.
2: It is. It has turned out, it's kind of a little dream come true for me. The whole design has kind of just been ever evolving, and I think it's fabulous. There's been a lot of hard work by a lot of people.
1: Well, you can tell.
2: So, yeah. So I'm really excited for everyone to see it.
1: And most importantly, are there any giveaways today?
2: There are going to be a few giveaways on every hour. And then we also have some fabulous little goodie bags for our first 50 guests that purchase at the store.
1: Very
2: we'll
1: nice.
2: Get a little bag of goodies. Yeah.
1: So you said every hour. Now, how many hours?
2: So we are going to be doing this from 10 to 1.
1: Yes.
2: So those 3 hours for sure. And then I think I'll probably dabble a little bit in the afternoon. So probably okay. We are open till 5. So what is that? 8 hours?
1: Yeah. Okay.
2: Yeah.
1: All right.
2: So 8 giveaways.
1: Head on over to Mother Goose Mercantile in Bacon Park. It's grand opening today.
2: Yeah. Come see us.
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7: From the Waring Sturgis Ford Weather Center, I'm meteorologist Ember Sky. Showers are possible this morning, then skies gradually clear this afternoon with windy conditions and highs near 64. Tonight drops to 44, then sunny Sunday with afternoon highs around 69.
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1: Amy Rose here with Jennifer Dunn, owner of Mother Goose Mercantile. It's a brand new store in town at Bacon Park.
2: It is. It's fabulous. Come see us.
1: What's in here, just so people know?
2: So lots of children's and maternity and women's clothing and lots of fun gifts. Just a little bit for everyone.
1: Okay.
2: Yeah.
1: And what makes this store different from other stores?
2: You know, I wanted it to be different intentionally.
1: It
2: really
1: is.
2: Because I wasn't looking to create something that's already been created in Rapid City. I have no intention of competing with anyone. That was never, I mean, I really respect all the small business owners in town. And so I really wanted to curate something different. And so the inside of my store is very different from anything I think in Rapid City. Just the feel, the fitting rooms, and hopefully just all of the items that I've brought together will give people just another outlet for their shopping experience.
1: And you did such a wonderful job on that. I mean, this could be a tourist attraction. Are you planning to like sell tours or anything like that? I'm just joking.
2: Right, come see the goose at Bacon Park.
1: I mean, look out, Wall Drug, because Mother Goose Mercantile is in town
2: now. I see her on all the billboards.
1: Yes.
2: Absolutely.
1: Mm-hmm.
2: Lamar and Epic, call me.
1: Do it. Mother Goose Mercantile, we are doing giveaways every hour for 8 hours.
2: 8 hours.
1: This is only hour two. So,
2: yes.
1: Yeah, come on, guys.
2: Here the whole day.
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9: From the Waring Sturgis Ford Weather Center, I'm meteorologist Ember Sky. Showers are possible this morning, then skies gradually clear this afternoon with windy conditions and highs near 64. Tonight drops to 44, then sunny Sunday with afternoon highs around 69.
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1: Amy Rose, out and about, they let me out. I'm at Mother Goose Mercantile with Jennifer Dunn, the owner. It's grand opening today.
2: Yes.
1: We have giveaways every hour on the hour for 8 hours.
2: For 8 hours. Come
1: what?
2: See us.
1: We're in Bacon Park, brand new store. If you're pregnant, if you're expecting a child, if you have children already, or even if you don't have any children,
2: yes,
1: there's stuff here for you.
2: We do have stuff for everybody, really. I mean, I've got some great two-piece outfits that are fantastic for lounging and these awesome pajamas.
1: I heard about the pajamas.
2: Yeah.
1: I need to go see those.
2: They are pretty fabulous. Yeah. And they're nowhere in town except for my store.
1: What?
2: So, yeah. But no, I think that we've done a great job kind of getting a little bit of everything for everyone. And hopefully that will bring people back.
1: Absolutely.
2: Yeah.
1: Yeah, there actually is something for everyone in here. You could literally just flock on in here.
2: You could flock on in.
1: Yeah, where's all
2: Absolutely.
1: The bird jokes?
2: Right?
1: We need more bird jokes.
2: We do. Get the flock out of here.
1: Perfect. Come to Mother Goose Mercantile at Bacon Park. It's a grand opening, and this is a sight to see.
2: Yeah.
1: Actually, go see the dressing rooms.
2: Come see the dressing rooms. They're fabulous.
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9: From the Waring Sturgis Ford Weather Center, I'm meteorologist Ember Sky. Showers are possible this morning, then skies gradually clear this afternoon with windy conditions and highs near 64. Tonight drops to 44, then sunny Sunday with afternoon highs around 69.
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1: Amy Rose at Mother Goose Mercantile in Bacon Park. It's their grand opening today, and there's giveaways every hour on the hour. Don't miss out on that.
2: Yeah, see us.
1: Yes, and these are some pretty cool things you're giving away,
2: yeah,
1: too.
2: Yeah, there's some fun items, you bet.
1: Now, I know you wanted to talk about your tagline.
2: Yeah. Well, I just love it because it wasn't, it just kind of came, again, really organically, from first days to favorite days. I mean, how lovely is that?
1: I love it. First days to favorite days.
2: First days to favorite days. And I think it's so relatable, especially now for me where I'm at in my life. I mean, I remember when my kids were little and those were a lot of your favorite days. And then you kind of go through all those lovely teenage years and adulthood. And then all of a sudden you get to be a grandparent.
1: Mm.
2: And those are absolutely some of my most favorite days, is spending time with my, I have two grandchildren, two little boys that I adore. And so, yeah, it just really kind of sat with me, and I just kind of fell in love with it, and it just seemed like that's what I wanted to share with everyone.
1: Oh, that is so neat.
2: Yeah.
1: You're so inspiring and so lovable.
2: Yeah, thank you.
1: Oh my gosh. will you be
2: just
1: my friend?
2: Just like Mother Goose.
1: Will you be my Mother Goose?
2: Yeah, absolutely.
1: That's really scary sounding. Okay. Mother Goose Mercantile here in Bacon Park. If you're an out-of-towner and you don't know where Bacon Park is, it's on Mountain View Road. You'll see Boyd's Drugs. You'll see Buffalo Wild Wings,
2: yes.
1: Family Fair,
2: yes.
1: The Store Found. There's a whole shopping mall here that you can see.
2: Yeah, come see everyone. We've got a lot of great stores,
1: yes,
2: all along there.
1: Is.
2: So, yeah.
1: Yeah. Okay, here we go. Mother Goose Mercantile.
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6: From the Waring Sturgis Ford Weather Center, I'm meteorologist Ember Sky. Cloudy skies give way to sun this afternoon with a chance of rain and highs near 63. Tonight clears out, dipping to 43. Sunday looks sunny, topping out near 70.
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6: Hello again, Amy Rose. This is my last hour here.
7: That really bums me out because I've really enjoyed spending time with you.
6: If you don't know who that is Jennifer Dunn. She's the owner of Mother Goose Mercantile here in Bacon Park, and today is her grand opening. There's giveaways every hour on the hour.
7: Yes.
6: And this place is so fabulous.
7: It is.
6: So unique. So
7: such fun.
6: If people are driving around listening to this right now,
7: yeah.
6: What can they expect when they walk in here?
7: You know, it's a fabulous little place. So we carry newborn up to size 6 in girls and boys. We have maternity. We've got all sorts of gifts. And we have some women's. Some of the fabulous things that I'm really excited about are I had so much fun kind of curating like little outfits for that newborn stage. You bring that new baby home. Everybody wants to take those special pictures. And I really wanted to find those unique pieces. I have some beautiful like little linen outfits and like with the hats and all of that. But I have this Moses cradle that I have to talk about.
6: Okay.
7: Because it is absolutely gorgeous. It's a hand-woven one on a cradle base, and I'm actually looking to sell it. I mean, it's one of those things where I have it right now in the store for visual, but I really hope that people kind of fall in love with it like we have. So it's something that I'll be able to order if you're kind of looking for that unique piece for that nursery. And if you want to come in and take pictures, you certainly can at Mother Goose Mercantile.
6: And I think the newborns are going to love it in here.
7: I think they are.
6: Oh, yeah.
7: We have a lot of fabulous little newborn outfits, soft and cuddly, like a variety. And I think the parents will really appreciate the pricing. Price points. I really tried to be conscious of what I was purchasing. I mean, I have a variety. I mean, there's a little bit for everybody.
6: Yeah.
7: Yeah.
6: And the newborns are going to come in here. They're going to quit crying.
7: They are.
6: And they're just going to want to be here all the time.
7: I think that's true because it's very aesthetically pleasing in my store.
6: It
7: is. It's very calming.
6: I want to just curl up and take a nap
7: in
6: here. Mother Goose Mercantile here in Bacon Park. Grand opening. Don't miss out on the giveaways. Come by and see us. There's some fabulous stuff in here, even if you're not pregnant or have a family.
7: Absolutely. Come see us.
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1: This is it, my last chance to get you guys down here to Mother Goose Mercantile. Amy Rose here, grand opening here. I've got the owner, Jennifer Dunn, hanging out with me today.
2: Yes.
1: And it's been such a special day.
2: It has been so much fun.
1: This is our last chance to tell everybody what you want to tell them.
2: Yeah, so honestly, I mean, I would love for everyone to stop by, meet us, explore the store, and see what Mother Goose Mercantile is all about. Whether you're shopping for a little one, or an expecting mom or a gift, or yourself, we're excited to welcome you. Yeah, that's what we
1: want. I'm excited.
2: I'm excited, too. I am so excited that I'm finally open.
1: And if you want to see what Mother Goose looks like as a human, that's Jennifer.
2: Oh, that's very sweet.
1: She is Mother Goose. And she wants you to flock down here.
2: Yes, flock on down to Bacon Park. Absolutely, today.
1: And come take a nap in one of the dressing rooms.
2: You can. It's big enough. My grandson wants to put his bed in there.
1: See?
2: Yeah.
1: See?
2: It's pretty great.
1: Here we go. 677 Mountain View Road, Bacon Park. You can't miss it.
2: No.
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2: Look for the goose. She's adorable up on the building.
1: What does she sound like?
2: Honk, honk. No, that's really bad. She's probably softer than that.
1: Honk, honk, honk.
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6: From the Waring Sturgis Ford Weather Center, I'm meteorologist Ember Sky. Cloudy skies give way to sun this afternoon with a chance of rain and highs near 63. Tonight clears out, dipping to 43. Sunday looks sunny, topping out near 70.
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6: From the Waring Sturgis Ford Weather Center, I'm meteorologist Ember Sky. Cloudy skies give way to sun this afternoon, with a chance of rain and highs near 63. Tonight clears out, dipping to 43. Sunday looks sunny, topping out near 70.
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3: From the Waring Sturgis Ford Weather Center, I'm meteorologist Ember Sky. Cloudy skies give way to sun this afternoon with a chance of rain and highs near 63. Tonight clears out, dipping to 43. Sunday looks sunny, topping out near 70.
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1: Amy Rose here. 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
3: From the Waring Sturgis Ford Weather Center, I'm meteorologist Ember Sky. Cloudy skies give way to sun this afternoon, with a chance of rain and highs near 63. Tonight clears out, dipping to 43. Sunday looks sunny, topping out near 70.
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1: Amy Rose checking in again. I've been watching people walk in to Boot Barn today, and it's amazing how fast somebody can go from looking like they're running errands to looking like they own a ranch in here. 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
1: Hey, Amy Rose checking in again. 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
7: From the Waring Sturgis Ford Weather Center, I'm meteorologist Ember Sky. Cloudy skies give way to sun this afternoon, with a chance of rain and highs near 63. Tonight clears out, dipping to 43. Sunday looks sunny, topping out near 70.
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1: Hello, Amy Rose again. We're live this afternoon at Boot Barn on Rushmore Crossing. 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
9: From the Waring Sturgis Ford Weather Center, I'm meteorologist Ember Sky. Cloudy skies give way to sun this afternoon, with a chance of rain and highs near 63. Tonight clears out, dipping to 43. Sunday looks sunny, topping out near 70.
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Back in the day, Potts Farm was a place to go. 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
7: From the Waring Sturgis Ford Weather Center, I'm meteorologist Ember Sky. Cloudy skies give way to sun this afternoon, with a chance of rain and highs near 63. Tonight clears out, dipping to 43. Sunday looks sunny, topping out near 70.
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6: From the Waring Sturgis Ford Weather Center, I'm meteorologist Ember Sky. Cloudy skies give way to sun this afternoon with a chance of rain and highs near 63. Tonight clears out, dipping to 43. Sunday looks sunny, topping out near 70.
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7: From the Waring Sturgis Ford Weather Center, I'm meteorologist Ember Sky. Cloudy skies give way to sun this afternoon, with a chance of rain and highs near 63. Tonight clears out, dipping to 43. Sunday looks sunny, topping out near 70.
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6: From the Waring Sturgis Ford Weather Center, I'm meteorologist Ember Sky. Cloudy skies give way to sun this afternoon, with a chance of rain and highs near 63. Tonight clears out, dipping to 43. Sunday looks sunny, topping out near 70.
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